And where did you say that weather was, Limburg 4422? Thank you very much. 2392. See you, Limburg 4422.

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1: 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The Jackie arrival, landing south with information Zulu. Right, left off of 1679.

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1: Sir, Blue State 5609, passing 17,000 down to 14,000. Down to 11,000, Blue State 5609.
2: 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Thank you.
1: Approach, Blue State 5609, requesting right deviation about 20 degrees. And then Fitz, Blue State 5609.

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1: Localizer, runway 1 is there, cargo south 7592. Come on. Good evening, cargo south 7592 is ILS, runway 1 is there.
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4: Change degrees right, descend to maintain 3000, Brickyard 3532.

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1: 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Heading 3000 until established, Brickyard 3532.
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Approach Envoy 3674, pass through 18,000, descending via the Seagull Mate with information in the Yankee.

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1: Approach envoy 3674, we're entering the tops right now, passing through about 9.8.

Approach Envoy 3674, after Byron, can we commence on to the Approach ILS 18 Center? At speed 180 at Byron, and clear to commence the ILS 18 Center, approach at Byron, Envoy 3674.

Approach Envoy 3674. We're slowing down, but we might be a little bit fast across Byron. I'll be there for that. Thanks, Envoy 3674. Are 1 2 3 7 2 3

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0: as you approach, hello and over 5023, over 190 descending via the Gavin. Envoy 3674. Envoy 3674, ILS 180 center.
1: We're 17,000 across the Gemmert, 14,000. Gemmert down to 13,000, that's 4013. 10,000 after Gemmert, sky was 4013.

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1: Approach Jazz 707, 85-70, Tiger 4 with Zulu landing the ILS 16 left. Left, thank you, Jazz 707.

707, do the vectors, or can we go to Chris Leon in arrival? And cleared ILS 21 approach. Thank you, John. 707. Curly, reduce speed 10, Jeff. 707.

0: heads up, over.
1: Shot 70 attempts to confirm that C-180 is at Chrisley. I thought you say that.
0: Sounds good, reduce speed 180 now and accuracy clear.

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Copy that, 18 center and 3003, copy 37, Southwest 17.

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0: at the ILS 27. 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
1: 80, then 3000, Delta 2824.
0: American 1728, with you leaving 2400, up to 5000 on the Kenlin 6. We'll take left deviation for American 1728 and up to 13000. Heading and Kenlin 1 able will let you know for American 1728.

Alpha 2756 is on the ILS 1-8-5-3 5583 at 13.5, descending via the cabin, we have Alpha. Land 1-8 center, Southwest 20.

And about your Farmack in 1728, with this weather, I don't think we're going to be able to make a turn to Kenlin. Do you have anything down the road? Me 637 for American 1728. Appreciate the help. Thank you.

0: approach, get a unit break, R3472, leaving 19.2, descending via the Galvin 8. We have information now for let's request the ILS 18.
1: Okay, we'll give you a report here shortly. We should pick 583.

approach. Blizzard 5583, moderate rain throughout the descent. Light turbulence, maybe occasional moderate at one point, but nothing really. And we're still not in the basin yet. No, we are actually already in it before you called.

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1: At Allegiant 368, it was moderate rain, heavy at times, and at times moderate chop, and negative ice. And moderate and negative icing. Copy, and did a sanity check, make sure our ducks are in a row. We're direct to Byron 6000. That's what you're wanting, right? Back to Delta 368.
0: All right, starting to pick up here for Delta 661. Six thousand, that's 661.

Archer Sky 6230, can we get left deviations for a little cell here? Left deviation approved, and when able, direct haggle, Sky 6230. 35-21, 3600, climb onto Levy 8.

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1: Red heading 090, descend 3000, Legion 368.
0: Center Fletcher Flight 3521, can we get a direct lovey for weather? Lovey on course, Fletcher Flight 3521, thank you.

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Clear to land, Legion 368.

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0: 2527. 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Calling in a position report for Falmouth at Foxtrot Lima, Mike. Alright, over Falmouth at 0144, flight level 320, Mach 78, fuel on board 66.6. Ride in the area, continuous plate check.
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1: Evening, FedEx 2203 Heavy's with you out of 16000 on the Tiger. 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
1: 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Tactically clear for the ILS 1-8 center, 22-300.

Sabre 120 Heavy is passing 2,000, climbing 5,000. Maintain, climb maintain 13,000, and you want the cloud base.

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1: Seabird 120, the cloud base is 4,000 on the altimeter setting.
0: Heading 17 at 6,000, 2005, 758.

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I'm heading late to 4-0. Maintain 10,000 late to 4-0.

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0: Zero. We're coming out on the top at 11,000 altitude. Hardly any turbulence and just rain. Three Niner two, speedbird 120 heavy by.
1: Just got it now, thank you. 3 gonna.
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0: 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Maintain 4,000 total status cleared. ILS 18 center, Sky 5785.
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0: Okay, that's good.

K3, have a good one, Delta 2291. Nothing worse than a light chop on the way in. Tower, Delta 2291, ILS 187. Allegiant 402, Los Angeles. Roger that, heading 290.

0: favorable.
1: Southbound 511 heavy passing 2500, climbing 5000, 66 departure. You'll climb 13000, starting southbound 511 heavy.

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0: 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Good evening, Santa Tower, Endeavour 5478, 18 Center, ILS 26.

0: Hello, ABEX 3104, heavy, passing 2400 for 5000. Same 13,000 ABEX 3104.
1: ILS, push runway 1, it's at 3104,
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0: 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We're just now picking up some light chops, but pretty smooth, EA bags 3104.
1: 989 runway 14000 south of the 250 heading for weather information, Bravo. That's 2989. That's 260 heading American 2989.

9-5 on the heading for vectors, medevac 842, Mike Bravo. Tiger, right.

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1: Formal 9 or 5-5, and you had a base layer at 5,000 and then another base layer at 9,000.
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0: 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Cincinnati Tower, Singapore 744 AB, good evening on the ILS 18 Central. 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

Kennedy approach, good evening, Jamaica 390 Heavy passing 153 descending 8000 Tiger 4 Rider. Two, expecting 1-8, set to Chicago 390. Is there any chance for 1-8 left? Speed Chicago 390.

Thank you.

0: left 220, maintain 3000, so established clear for the ILS 22 left, I'm sorry, 18 center, approach yard 3667.
1: United 6 particular.

18-3, you do the same. 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Tower, good evening. 3-0-1, establish ILS 187.

0: Chicago, 290 heavy. Thank you. Have a good one. Thanks. Cincinnati Tower Gate, Chicago, 290 heavy. ILS 18 center. Back at Atlanta, Chicago, 290 heavy. Can you take it to wind again?
1: So 18 center and 290.

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1: 14,000, we're direct to Cincinnati. We got her.

Yes, 1219, 18 TV sending 14000, directed to GNS, plus 3001. Heading 160, intercept the localizer, southwest 4522.

0: cleared ILS warning center, southwest 4522.
1: Northwest County 262 heavies, we're 15 and a half descending via the Tiger 4, we have started.
0: One zero to intercept south of 4522, we got the field. The 18 center over to tower, south of 4522. South of 4522 is on the visual.

0: 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Called 2303.
1: That's an approach. Good evening, VS 1139. Pass at flight level 190, descending 14000. Direct DLAM. One descend and maintain 10000. You've been flight level 39. Good rate through 13000. 12.

Okay, what I will direct to the airfield, UPS 12-9.

0: Deviations right of course approved, and when able, direct to destination, UPS 1139.
1: Cincinnati, UPS 1171, to level 200, descending 14,000, direct to VLAM. Level 10,000, UPS 1171.

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1: Present heading 2262.
2: Let's say approach Legion 1997, 14,000 units, 9 years. Correction, we're just level at 14,000, Charlie.
3: Seven, UPS 1139, we'll see you.

0: Yeah, 2148. Just want to confirm we are cleared for the approach 187. Rome, United, 2148, are we cleared for the 18 center approach? Five-zero, maintain 3000, cleared for the ILS 18 center approach, United 2148.
1: Two eight zero, Florida 180, Connie 2628.
0: South in Texas.
2: Florida 250 knots, GPS 11971.
3: The same person, Lisa 420, we're out of 14-6 for 14,000, Charlie. Zero down to 5,000 and Delta just split out. We have Delta.
0: Good day, 2148.

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1: For 18 center look, we may go through here. Do you still want 210? Going back to 210 and going back to 190.
0: Center localizer, Connie 262 heavy, with Wellen.
1: Approach United at 2069.
0: Hey, we're on the localizer now. We're captured 3 Taylor's address, clear the ILS 18 center, Connie 262 heading.

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1: 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Down to 5000, losing 420. Left 7270, descend to 6000, left by 7049.
2: Nice job, we'll go to Tower County 262, so long. Two's ILS, 18 center. 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
1: And 1-8 left, I appreciate that. 6-3-1-4-7.

Over to tower, good night, 727, 40,000. Tower, front of flight 1749, LS 1 and 10. In 14,000 with Dixie. Flight 1749. Mark, 1 8 center, we're doing 4 4 4.

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0: 3000 still established, clear for the ILS 18 left with streak 5147.
1: Good evening, American 799, 14,000, currently deviating for all that weather with information Delta. 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
1: 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Could you want more? You are 47, Islet 18 left. Left, please land. District, you do 147.

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0: hasn't been terrible. I'd say intermittent light chop so far, not too bad. Light precipitation.
1: Cincinnati approach, cargo south, 107, descending out of 16300 for 14000. We have Delta, and we're going direct to CBT.

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0: 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Sunshine Tower, car south 107, ILS 187. Land 180,
1: Bart Lewinan, heading 36 aircraft, Jet 9, Roger.
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1: So established for the ALS at 18 Center approach American 666. South America 4776. 210 America 4776. Delta 2395 out of 180 for 14,000 with Delta. Thousand, expect 18 center, Delta 2395, we were just given direct to the field.
0: Bench, resume departure, Sun Country 384.
1: 10-3 out of the car, my 970.

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1: That's 6,000, that's 2395.
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0: Alpha Breaker 4776.

0: 4th off the south, 23 ILS, 18 center approach for Yard at 4736.
1: 7-0 knots, QSO, Arctic 9, 5-0.
0: For the wet move, Brick Yard, 4736.
1: 3,000 at point 395. About point 395, you might have to slow down a little bit.

6 0 9 9 0 1 2 3 4 8 7 6. Target has been shot.

Tower, good night. Delta 2395. Tower, good evening. Delta 2395, ILS 187. Delta 2395.

okay to call her 9478. Four 947 heavy 2200 to Floley. High speed approved 4947.

Southwest direction, 187, 16-3 for 8,000, heading direct to the airport. We have the units. Group of 9, Dexter, 187. Two nine zero 5000 direction 187.

755, descending to 8000, and formation control. Alright, 2999, 18 sensor, expecting first off. Final view, heading southwest, 296, heavy, thank you.

India, approach hello. Yeah, approach hello from Apex 902 out of 20 decimal 2, descending via the Sargo 5 to make up. Triple 9, 180 center, 902 heavy, thank you.

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1: 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South 946, 18 center.

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0: good night, sir. You're 6-9 with Charlie. Oh, hello, you're 6-9 with Charlie. Switzerland, 18 Center, Evax, 9 of Heavy, thanks.
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Via the Tiger 4, land in south with Echo. Nine nine nine 1 8 10 attached to 4 3.

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1: Cargo 2382, 2500, climb and five on the departure. Send 1313, 2382.

0: 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You can follow Cycle 5, arrival west south.
1: V-180, Jackson 430. First, good morning, Tiger 943, heavy, descending with the Tiger 4, arrival. Speed at speed 300 knots.
2: 235,
1: 9. Minor 9 now, 1 is center, Tiger 943.

0: 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Clear the ILS 18 center, Carter Jet 919.
1: 1000 Apex 5190.
2: The second tree, 3029, 3000, climb a vehicle, levy to 5. Alright, right turn 270, 7000, second tree, 3029.

0: 3, South 35. Good morning, Curtis South 3515 Heavy, passing 3,300 for 5,000.
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3: Evening Cargo Jet 990 Heavy is passing 15,400 descending by the Tiger 4 information.

0: 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Miami-Dade 13,000, Airplane 432-331.
1: The base was about 1500 to 1600. We're not at the top yet. Forecast.

0: Kyle from Clover South 7523 Heavy, roger.
1: Alright, 1955, Randy, second tree, 3029, good night.
2: 637, good morning, Hotel 7515, heavy.
1: Alright, 7,
3: air transporter 331.
0: With the ILS 118. Now, Carver South 7523 Henry. 1000, and now we're starting to get in and out of it again.
4: Crosley cleared ILS 18 center, approach car jet 990.

Marines, that's 14,510 cargo flight. Can you repeat the frequency? 5-7, that's good, that car is out, 7-5-7, here we go. Well, not exactly, but we're in between layers again, so there are several levers, multiple layers.

0: departure transport 3378 heavy 3.2 for 5,000 on the Churchill flight. Okay, 13,000 air transport 3378 heavy.
1: Just institute in cargo jet 968 on over.
2: Now then we have echo.
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4: This is an approach Apex 397 heavy. 15,000 descending via the Seagull 8 landing south, Foxtrot.
2: And 2 triple 9, 3 9 7 heavy. 3,000, so another one down.

0: 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We have echo.
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Plus 3 is up yet. Yeah.

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1: 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Good morning, we're climbing 2.5 for 5,000. Climb maintain 13,000 air transport 43 at the camp.

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1: Sound approach, hello, that's 102, 17,300, send via cargo 5, landing south with Foxtrot.
0: Best 15-2 heavy with you, ILS 170 to 5 mile final. Center, clear to land, ABAC 152.

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1: 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Maintain 3000 MX 120 heavy.
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0: approach test for 30, 62.
1: Right, turn 0, AVEX 120 heavy.
0: 200 stands at the factor 4, we have Buckshot. Nine, we're expect 1-10 or just 4, 62, 7-6.

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1: Cincinnati approach, direction report 35, descending via the Sargo, passing 19.3 with Foxtrot.
0: Thousand officer, 463, let's push on the way, 187.
1: Passing 5,000, direction report 6277. 090 Rebex 102 Heavy.

0: Standing back, Swan 02, happy. I lost the 2627. Heavy, 2,300 climbing 5,000, Lovey. So clear, I'll let 1-810 approach, back 102. Heavy. Alaska, 2627 heavy.
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2: Cincinnati approach ABEX 445 heavy, vacating flight level 200, descending on the Stargo 5, net information Foxtrot.
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5-0, last 27. 11-1, back to 1-0, Travis. Hello, hello, back to 102, heavy, last runway 187.

0: above the Alaska 2627 heading.
1: Approach cargo jet 951 heavy descending flight level 187, circle 5 arrival.
2: Nine and 186 on the cover jet 951. 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

0: 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In 7,000, ABEX 3116.
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3: 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AVX 23 heavy. 4435. 4435.

0: clear of 3000, clear for the Alice warning to center approach, Apex 445 heavy.
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0: 183, Apex 183 Heavy. Sorry, Apex 183 Heavy, ILS South.
1: Five five, Lakeway 6, good day.

since the approach by the 1925 descending 14,600 at peak speed. Finding the RLS runway 187.

Victor for RNAF 21, Lockton. Thank you, sir. Jet speed 26. Okay, airlock, click the RNAF down to 6,000, jet speed 26.

8.3 for Garbage at 1925. Yeah, we're still in the clock right now. Tower, good evening, Cargojet 1925, clear for the ILS 20 center.

0: 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Good morning, Curtis, F129. 19-5 descent of 14,000 present, heading is 100.
1: We'll maintain 6,000, just be 2-6.

15-5 down, the Kroger South, 129 Heavy.

Second St. Ida approach, cargo south at 7501, heavy. Descending via the Jackie 7 through 156.

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1: Heavy.
0: Approach the Monte Carlo South 194 Heavy 17000 descending via the Seagram 8 landing south with Hotel 389.
2: Center maintain 3000 Carter South 129 Heavy.

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0: One zero down 5000, Carlos South 405.

0: since the approach, Alaska 2610 Heavy 17 descending via the Stargo 5 landing southwest hotel.
1: Zero descend 6000, target south 194.
0: Planning on the center, Alaska 2610 Heavy. Person heading at 8,000, Kurt, with our 7501 heavy.
1: Crossbar, Kurt, 7501 heavy.

Okay, we right turn 190 until established 3,500. Sorry, 3,500 until established. Clear for aisle 27. Clear for south 190. Zero to intercept now, Carter South, and we're still clear. Carter South, 1-2 Navy.

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1: Right turn, 355, Cargo South 7501 heavy.

0: 180 Alaska 2610 Heavy.
1: Team 3, Carter South 405 Heavy, good night. Carter tonight, Tower, this is Carter South 405 Heavy, Island, Lake Center. Put a line, Carter South 405 Heavy.
2: 150, 3000, still established, clear for the ILS 1-800 target.

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1: 710 4000 Alaska 2610 heavy.

0: 83, cargo cell 7501, have a good night. United Tower, cargo cell 7501, heavy on the ILS, runway 1 in turn. Center, cargo cell 7501, heavy, can we roll it to the end?
1: 153,000 till established, clear for the ILS 18 center, Alaska 2610, heavy.

Quebec 403 Harry with you. This is going to be the Sea Mermaid with Hotel. And there's the bases are high around here. We have good visibility at the runway.

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1: That's great, Dave. Cool. 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

21.

Lightning 3, Apex 105, have a good night. Tower, good morning, Apex 105, heavy's inbound, ILS, good morning. Lieutenant, clear the lane, Apex.

2219 or heavy, established, 20 center. Connie 219, Connie 219 heavy, pilot 18 center. And 18 center, Connie 219.

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Roger, Exeter 117, copies all. And if able, could we get deviation left of course, please? Zero five zero and descent to 6,000.

Dasher 117 has a field sight. Air 117, clear visual approach runway 18 center, contact tower 118 at 130. Thanks, you too, sir.

evening, Cincinnati Tower, Director 1 at 17 on the visual approach for runway 18 center. Sir, 117, clear to land, runway 18 center.

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Taxi, 117 Clearwind, runway 18 center.

414,000 descending via the Seagram 7000, we have India. Byron, for the ILS 1, it's an approach, Airbag 414.

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NC departure, cargo south 599 is 3000, climbing 5000. Step 1, 13,000, and then 170, vectors for weather, cargo south 599. Appreciate it.

Alright, so we're picking that up on radar. So it looks like about 10 miles, we'll proceed more direct. Yeah, appreciate that. Looks good.

Alaska 26-19 Heavy. Tower, good morning. Alaska 26-19 Heavy, ILS 18 Center. Runway 18 Center, clear to land.

DHL, good morning, cargo 599. Alright, we were off 0805 and our ETA 1010, 1010. Alright, talk to you soon.

the one in that south coast, that it's the South Heavy 18-3 descending via the Tiger 4 information to it. And it's the one in South Heavy 18-3 South Heavy.

Clear for the LS, 18 to approach at that, for the 3-4-5. Morning, 10-0 to 27, 94, 17,000, descending VFC, then where's Juliet?

So Waterloo and 118, this one for air transfer 3012, okay, please. Good morning, and transfer 3012, okay, on the airline, morning. Transfer 3012, okay, on the airline, morning.

0: 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I love this.
1: 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Kilo 18 center, ABEX 5191.

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1: Center, good land, and looking at Delta 3 for a network.

Cincinnati Tower, EBIT 5191, ILS 27. Center, 5 and 0, 7 and 7, cleared, sold to the end of 5191.

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Good morning, 3075-0400, heavy for Island Coach, regarding 1-8-10. Stand, circle left, 1-8-10, 3075-0400, heavy.

Good afternoon, arrival. November 1.

far so good. Going east here, looks like Papa Ron 8, but can we get maybe another 10 more miles before we start making that turn?

458 and 827 for 7 via this information and south for picking.

5000, direct Leopard, intercept the localizer. 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Tiger 4. 9 9 6 1 8 7.

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1: Flipper at above 3000, cleared the ILS at 18 Center approach, that's 458.

is good morning, Senate 1451, 220, descending 14,000 direct cargo. We've got information popping. No, it's not 7 money, 7 FedEx.

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1: 37-14-51, we're going to come left for weather. Look at those left and Lewin for the arrival, 37-14-51.

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1: Zero 90 for the weather, ABEX, I don't have anything.

0: Suspect 901, wind at 1300 MSL broke out at 41, and then a second later is 4500. Just right before Bonley was starting to get into moderate chop and then making a right turn away from that weather, smooth out. And then the second layer is at 5200. Going up.
1: Two two five, thank you, good day. I will say 0 3 3.

0: Cincinnati, approach Travis at 75, 24, is checking in. 17,200 descending via, and we have Quebec.
1: March Breaker 4657, 2,225,000. Breaker 4657.

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0: Alpha 0947, estimating LAX at 1350. Takeoff fuel 74.3. Thank you very much.
1: DHL ABEX 901, what time? Yeah, out at 0921, off at 0948, ETA into Miami 1215. Yeah, okay.
0: 1275, 4, thank you so much.

Apex 3187 and the 14-2-21 Cedar Point, Quebec. Max 7 in 1-8, 7 Apex 3187.

Morning, Southwest 1246 2.4, climbing 5000, via the Bengal 5. And 13000, Southwest 1246.

0: 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Switzerland to the south, 7524.
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1: See that, that sounds like a good idea to us, and so far smooth. Delta 2441. One 130 Delta 2441.

I was correct. Delta 2441. Just started picking up just a little bit of moderate chop here. Right turn direct to Key Lime Delta 2441. Love you, Delta 2752 on that.

27, roger, Punch Valley 27. Metro Brick, 3489, 2300 climbing on a gimbal. Good, thanks. Good, 3489.

at 34.3 at a 2.3 on a bangle. 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

It's left turn 180 and up to 10,000 for 6:54:45. Thank you, 13,000 for 6:54:45.

0: 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Climb, maintain 13,000, right direct haggle, and then own navigation to over 5307.
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0: Okay, your departure is 1 and only to 373, so keep coming through 2500, via the 1016. Zero climb maintain 1313,000, expect moderate drop through at the climb, only to 373, thank you.
1: One, two, three, 902, have a good day, Judge 704.

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So look at heading 130. Get us out of that heavy. You heading 130, we get 373.

382-4. 382 out of 1800 on the Kipple 7 requesting a right turn out. Legion 382.

We'll be on navigation speed our discretion, County 206 Heavy. Looks like we just hit the tops at 5,000 feet. About 2,400.

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Green Excellent, 442 on the 2,300 and 5,000. Yeah. $3,000 for United, 2442. Are we going to get rid of vectors around it? $6,000.

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1: Is it possible to make that left turn direct Kip, 59-2442, stand inside of step over Recook?
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1: Cincinnati, Burris, sometime 2, 713 out of flight level 1 by 16,000, descending to 1 by 14,000. Cincinnati, we go up there. One extension, sometime 2, 713.

0: 20 degrees, the center maintained 8,000, sometimes to 30 feet.
1: What part did you have to do? Departure, cargo south, standing 169, 3, coming up on 3,000 for shift to 5,000. 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

0: 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With the pass of 2, Cartman 5-5. Flight 36, climb 13,000, that is 2752. Direct get Bull Spring City 5-2.
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Alaska 302, 2600, climbing 5000. One 3000 for Alaska 302. Yeah, poor visibility. We're actually just going into the bases of the main layer right now. So 2800 there. There is a mist layer right on the ground that kept visibility low, but still see. But it's been a smooth ride and light rain.

0: 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Here we go, left 02.
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morning, Delta 2915, 2.5, coming 5,000. Climb to 13,000, Delta 2915.

Victor, good morning, Delta 2302, 2.3 climbing to 5,000. Climb maintained 13,000, thanks for the report, Delta 2302.

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1: Rick Gipple, Delta 2302.
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1: Good morning, to this 583 heavy passing 2,400 to 5,000.
2: Good morning, transfer 3359, heavy 16,670 via the Tiger 4, we got Tango.
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1: 9-9. Departure, good morning. Travel cargo 393 heavy out of 2600, climbing 5000. And 13,000 Travel cargo 393 heavy.
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1: 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Tower, good day, Tower, split 3315 on here. Tower, good morning, Tower, split 3359, heavy ILS, morning, Tower. Roger that, 1 is going to land, and we'll take it at the end.

Kilo Kilo 393, block out time was 1112, takeoff time 1142, estimated time of arrival 1925. Thank you, you too.

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1: Good morning, Singapore 7443 AV airborne, passing 3,100, climbing to 5,000 feet. Singapore 7443.
0: Singapore, Omar 2967.

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1: 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We'll say America 2967.

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0: Sure, have a good one. I'll leave that 4903.
1: 637, Legion 361, so long.
0: Departure, Legion 4903, 2800, climbing 5000, level 8. 13000, Legion 4903.

0: 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And we're out of 14 for 10,000 Delta 420.
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3: 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Kickoff is 114 Snyder. And unit arrival 1550.

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1: 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Y'all have a good morning. F5149.

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2: Departure in Denver 5005, 2300, climbing 5000 on the Loving Eight portion. Climb maintain 13000 direct Loving ONAV in Denver 5005.

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1: 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Descend via the Seagram 8 speed 320 knots assigned, and we have information dictated.
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0: flight NC03, descending at 20,000 feet, Jackie 7 with 6-3.
1: I have a question.

And fire. Cleared ILS 18 left for a jump like 49. Center, it's on me, envoy 3049.

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Moderate altitude.

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Houston, Valley Royal Express 376 Heavy, sent with a figure 4 arrival. We're a Boeing 737 to Major Victor. Take 18 left, Royal Express 376 Heavy.

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0: 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Just Mike, X-ray Quebec, and then to Charlie Hotel Oscar, 68 Juliet.
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0: car became abandoned.
1: Archer, good morning, Southwest 3016, 3400, climbing via the J Bunch 6. About 4,500 feet.
2: Blue Streak 5215, we're at a 2.5 comp 5,000 left turn 110. Blue Streak 5215.

0: 412, can we just check after fire, do we expect radar back? From fire, center for LS, 1-8, left upper level control.
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Yeah, sorry, X-ray, and we'll expect 1-8 center for Delta 954, thank you.

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When he left, Dragon 733.

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Departure runway 3489, 2.7 climb 5,000 on the Go 5. 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

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Seagram 8, and we are information... 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

0: 6-0, maintain 3,000, still established clear for the ILS 18 center, approach make 1713.
1: There's 31-6.

American 47. 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Niner 9961, 1 left, Bridger 3417.

0: Cincinnati, Southwest 1249, of 185, vicinity of Jackie with Yankee.
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2: You did the same.

0: tower, Brickyard 3417, 180 till sprays on the ILS, or runway 18 left. Stop for about 3 deaths.
1: Yep, make it to the air.
0: Number 4977 out of 17.2 requesting 1-7.

0: 1-1, descending to 15,000 on the Tiger with Inc. Got any update on that RCC?
1: Approaches in 1989, 16 descending via the Jackie with Yankee.

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Charge 4409, 4409, 4409, 4409, 4409, 4409, 4409, 4409, 4409, 4409, 4409, 4409, 4409, 4409, 4409, 4409, 4409, 4409, 4409, 4409, 4409, 4409, 4409, 4409, 4409, 4409, 4409, 4409, 4409, 4409, 4409, 4409, 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4409, 4409, 4409, 4409, 4409, 4409, 4409, 4409, 4409, 4409, 4409, 4409, 4409, 4409, 4409, 4409, 4409, 4409, 4409, 4409, 4409, 4409, 4409, 4409, 4409, 4409, 4409, 4409, 4409

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0-0 up to 3,000. What kind of a thing?

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1: Sierra 3000 until established clear sky, left 20 left bridge procured, 4408.

0: Sky, descending 10,000. We have CR.
1: The flap was cleared, RNF 2130, Lima Bravo.

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1: Roger, good morning, Delta 964 is 2.5, climbing view. 10-1-3000, Delta 954.

0: we will put Tui at the box and go there. Port at the box. Sure, that's fine. Right, heading 270 down to 3000, port at the box.
1: 55, Delta 954.

morning lift at 9460 is level 4000. Affirmative, we were given heading 300, maintain 3000 after the...

Shuttle 6312. What exactly are you planning on us to do after Lewin, once we fly past Lewin?

0: 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Usuve Air Shuttle 6312? Okay, I see it on the chart there. Thank you, Air Shuttle 6312.
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QEA 4000 cleared straight in, RNAV runway 21, Moncton 3, Charlie Papa. 823 here, Shuttle 3 call. That traffic is Charlie Papa.

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Four twenty-nine, sir.

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1: Radar discretion for us to weigh in at Huxville, cleared with the ILS 18 left, on your flight. 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

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We're on the

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I want to support you.

Approach Mini 17 Victor, radio check. Seven, get out of one of the approach, Chicago 5, 8, 7.

temperature is about 63, 67. Is it possible to go to the right of the weather on the deviation to the right, probably direct to Echo November Lima? November is about 63, 67. November Lima is about 63, 67.

Airplanes are shuttle 6367. Three seven air shuttle 6367, good day.

587 established on its left. Chicago 587. Internet tower, hello, Chicago 587, and the RPR is 1.

5.

0: 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Cincinnati approach, Delta 3149 or 18-7, just at 6 on the Gavin. We have a great trouble.
1: Thank you, Delta 3149. 5 seconds, 7 office 1 hour, I go short, break 53, 3, 3, 3.

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0: Boy 3488 2000, climate 5000. Haggle.
1: Approach airport, 0 box, Oscar Airport, 0 box, 0.

0: Cincinnati, approach Drive 70, 355, descending via the Tiger 4 route. Boston, is that the Carson? District. Down 365.
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0: 46 here, 97 through 17 on the Gavin 8 with Bravo. We're set up for 18 left. Group 9 will expect 18 left for Gavin 46 here, 9.
1: Approach Delta 3149. Any chance we can link it up after Knoxville?
2: One of vectors.
1: You got it.

160 cleared the intercept the ILS 18 center approaching 365. 20 or greater to 1 for the United 365.

0: 8.3. Have a good day, Andrews. Bye. Charlie, Andrews, 5 zip bound, the ILS 27.
1: The right and heading 160, maintain the 3000 south. Then clear for the approach, MNSP 180 to Clipper, transport 33 to Webroom, transport 33 heading for. Transport 3384 inbound for hours 1 in 10.
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0: to join 3000 till established. We are clear of the ILS 18 left and speed 180 for raised Delta 3149.
1: Okay, 3000
2: till established. All right, left heading 210, descent 4000, cleared for the approach 180 for raised Jet 703.

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1: 3, Delta 3149.
0: Approach Alaska 2601, descending via the Seagram through 12000, we have Bravo.
1: 149, on the ILS 18 left.
0: Cleared to land 18 left, Delta 3149.

0: All right, down to 4,000 on the heading of 070. Stephen.
1: Alaska 2601 cleared ILS 180 Center from Fireman.

0: Sierra Foxtrot 1, George 5, maybe down with Bravo. Center 2, Triple Matter, thank you, sir.
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0: American 13, Delta 24, descending via CMA, right in traffic at Bravo. Center to Martin, American 13.
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North Alaska 2601 heavy final 18 center. Continue Alaska 2601 heavy.

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1: Full established, cleared ILS 20 center, American 1710.
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1: Emergency system is on our way, sir. 3475, we put through another layer, top for that.

0: Postman Serenity, Time Machine 43, it's out of 1577 here at the Seagram 8, Victor. Got the meter, first check 21, Time Machine 43.
1: Fox 7, we'd like for you to actually do it. Here's John.

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1: Heading 270, make this 2039.

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1: Departure Singapore 7411 Heavy, we are passing 2600.

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Tower 199, Cargo South. Thank you, sir. 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

different layers between 1900 and 3200, and then again at 4000 to 5200, it was smooth the entire time. Pressure blood 1846. 557, great day. 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
1: Tower, look, near 4348 inbound, dial at 21 left.

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0: 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Good afternoon, 1603. 16,000 descending via the Gavin 8. We have information, Charlie. 1603.
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1: Altitude 4000, existing 936. Departure Delta 3149, past 2.5, 5000 on the Gipple.
2: Delta. 557, break here at 3493, good.
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1: Oh, 1-6-0, 9-3-6.

65, set that 6.2. Going in sunny tonight, that's 678. Delta 3149. 13, 13,000, 3,000, 3,000.

0: 213 on 19-3, that's the Salish clears. ILS 181 approach, I was at port.
1: 13,000, still dead 626.
2: Uniform 1701, 2 for 5, good afternoon.

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1: Departure Lane of 769, go Tango 2500, climb 5002179. Tango 1300, Churchill, 9 go Tango.

Roger, good day, just 564, passing 2.445. Fruit Island, just 564.

0: Right 160, maintain 3000 till established, cleared ILS warning center approach, Endeavour 5005.
1: Five descending 14000.

0: 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We'll resume navigation, just please.
1: 16-3, 16-3, good day.
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Approach Southwest 1331, 12400. It's going to be the secret base landing south with Delta. And 18 center. Then a smooth ride down from Chicago, all the weather's still off.

Sir, good afternoon. It's Connie 218 Heavy. Climate through 2.5 for 5 on the departure. To 13,000, Connie 218. And for Connie 218, we'd like to request a high-speed climb as well.

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Any chance you can get 20 left for 4998?

0: Charlie, Jim 396, 2, climbing 5, Keeneland 6. One 3000, Legion 396.
1: Yeah, departure, Sunk Country 3043. I think I forgot to call you. We're leveling 5000 on the Lovey 8.
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Connie 218. Good afternoon again. Out was 1808, off 1824, ETA 0636 Zulu.

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0: 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Sandy approach, 2734, south 65 on the Gavin.
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2: Approach Delta 2273, 13-4, descending via the Seagram, we have Delta. Center 98, Delta 2273.

0: 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Flight Country 3091, 2.4 climbing 5000 on the departure. 313,000, Flight Country 3091.
1: 34998 heading. Tower Polar 998 heavy, ILS 18 left.
2: Fire and cleared ILS 18 center approach, Delta 2273.
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Land 18 Center, Delta 2273.

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Endeavor 5257.

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Delta 27.74, ILS.

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Climbing 2.7 for 5,000. Left turn heading 110, sign from the tower for 4313-19. Giffel, and that was 13,000 you said, sir? 3,000, we're direct Giffel for Commander 4319.

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That's a 5 5 2 5 48.

0: 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Bye.
1: Cincinnati, departure good. Afternoon, Air Transfer 3398, heavy 2600 for 5000.

0: out on the radar up to 13,000 air transport, 3398 heavy. We'd like a left deviation, 20 degrees. Transport 3398 heavy.
1: E5 37 for 4319. 5 Delta 137 for 4319. Good day. 15 Delta 5 2 5 24 48.

0: 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Okay, 13,000 for Alaska 2614 Heavy.
1: Transport 3398. I just want to verify that was direct to Lovey. Direct Lovey, and then I'll get turn transport 3398. Heavy. Thanks.
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0: 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Have a great day.
1: 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Looks like we're starting to get breaking out about 6,500.

0: 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Now 97, 20 left, Delta 3169.
1: For 3 o'clock, about 1 mile for Alaska 2614 heavy.

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0: 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Copy, the weather. That's what I need to see. Very well, thanks for the report, Master
1: 9603. Thank you, 705, which is 27.1, Sector 4, and it's 7. 718, Master 7.

0: 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Turn direct Lovey, now Alaska 2603 heavy.
1: And we're clear for the ILS 18 left approach on way 4143.
0: That's about 6,000 at the top, minimal chop, this range through that little cell of bombing for Alaska 2603.

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Greater Chili Freeze, runway 4143.

0: 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We'll expect that United 2364.
1: Delta 6279 out of 2200 climbing 5,000.
0: 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Speed 2364.

0: 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Delta 97 Heavy Pass at 14-8 on the Tiger. We have information to go.
1: Hi, Don. 16,000 descending 14, 14,000. We have the weather and NOTAM at Middletown Regional.
0: 5,000, yes, 705.
2: And approach runway 4143. We had an automation issue. Can we get vectors back around?
3: Runway 4143. United 2364 needs slight left deviation for build up at 10 to 50 miles.
1: Approach Citation 51 Foxtrot Tango is leveling 14,000. We have the weather and NOTAM at Middletown Regional.

0: 210, 3000 established, and 180 or greater to freeze. There's the ILS for 18 knots, jets up 05. And I have 180 left out the 31.
1: Approach United 2364, left left deviation for build up position.
2: One 0 degrees and 10,000, 51 plus rectangle.
3: We thought it was 160, go on 180 now, 3.41, 3.3.
0: 703,000, Delta 3169.

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1: Established, cleared, ILS 18 left, Delta 3169. Here or greater till free, Delta 3169. 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Delta 97 heading.

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Yeah, we're doing. So 1 Fox X Tango.

0: Good afternoon, that's 3170 out of 2000, climbing 5000. This is Michelle.
1: They're in the heading 3000, tell the staff to clear for the ILS. 18 left, United 2364.
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1: Zero, join the localizer, 18 left. We had set up for the air nav, Delta 3113. Zero, final approach course, 18 left, thanks, Delta 3113.
0: 5-1 Foxtrot Tango, say again the frequency, 118.15. One Foxtrot Tango, thank you.
1: 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Delta 97, heavy with you, ILS 18.
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1: Country 3039, look at the left deviation. Zero, Sub Country 3039. Archer, United 479, 2.6 climbing 5000. At 479, Roger, we'd like a left deviation around that stuff.
2: Four thousand and clear for the ILS 18 left approach on boy 4143.
1: 90 approach 9559 heavies 14000 sending you a Seagram 87. 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
1: 3 on Bay 41, 43, thanks for your help. Is on the ILS runway 18 left. Left, clear to land on Bay 41, 43.

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Grey John, 85% heavy. Tower John, 8559 heavy, ILS 187. And 85 times, be parking it to remote 017.

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1: Good afternoon, Gravel South 75088, 2000. Southbound clouds about 1800.

223 left, 5 or... Tower Oscar 508, you're on Iowa. Six Center Oscar 508, this is Dallas, moving over to final. Have you talked about that yet?

Cincinnati, Colony 921, 159, descending to 10,000, or descending via the Gavin 8. And the question, when we can hit, like, the turning for the visual approach, 0920.

0: 30. We're just using the time map to back it up. But a visual 30. So what I got there was a column visibility 7 broken in 7,000. Where it's the last I got. But I'll tell you what, let's just because of that, why don't we just plan on our nav to 30.
1: Sir, that was heads up. I appreciate it. The departure air transport 3,200 heavy, passing 3,500, climbing 5,000. Maintain 13,000, air transport 3,200 heavy.
2: Watch that 339 patient X-ray extending to 14-4 for 10,000. We'll get UNC and RNF 21. Watch that 339.
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1: Good day.
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0: Roger, good day, German cargo 395 heavy, 2007 outcoming 5000. 395 heavy climb, maintain 13000.

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1: ...2005, Kilo November.

Infinity at Earth calling 921 level at 8000. They're flying on 100 miles to 20. We're direct burning right now. Descent maintained 5000 calling 921.

0: 10 on down to 5,000, 5 kilometer seal.
1: Cincinnati, Lieutenant 4905, 15-7 descended via the Gavin Land of South. We have India.

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Sorry, 9-2.

0: 10, 3000 still established here for the Narnav Yankee 18 left Delta 26. 24, 2.2, climbing, view departure, my friend.
1: Cinder 8, and just for your plan purposes, let's do the ILS 20 left.

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I maintain 1-3,000, I'll get 26-22 heavy.

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0: 2024.
1: Yeah. Flex number 4171, Simon out of 3, the Eagle Department. Three thousand, number 4171.

0: Ford is established, clear to ILS 18, Felicia 4905.
1: Tower, 18.3 United, 2370.
2: Tango 141, 71.

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1: 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Heading, American 1954.

0: Delta Golf still established clear for the ILS 20 left, Delta Tango 8.
1: Delta Tango 6, good afternoon, 11,700, sending via the speaker with Frank.
2: Cincinnati approach, Transport 3343 heavy is leveling 14,000 with the weather. Beautiful. Nine 95, center maintain 10,000, Transport 3343 heavy.
3: Seven 032 Lima got a routing request for weather.
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0: Seven to phrase over tower, Delta 10-3, good day. 10-3, ILS.
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3: Let's go present position to red row. It's Romeo Echo November, Romeo Oscar, and then Clarksville Charlie Kilo Victor in destination. Charlie Kilo Victor. That's correct.
4: Three American 1954.

0: 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Thank you. Have a good day. Transport 3343 heavy.
1: Departure Jazz 708 3000 climbing 5.
0: Yeah, I mean, he's up 4 Charlie.

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1: Group made arrival, information in here.
0: Center index, 71.
1: Archer number 4682, 2500, prime and via the Bronco 5. Thousand number 4682.

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1: Voice processor left 02, can we expect vectors here at the end, or should we continue on the ILS transition?

0: Direct Bengal Endeavour 4682, roll nav. And you're all star 3-6. Two 210, 3000 till status, cleared ILS 18 left, and there's H 12.
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0: 126, I'm going to need an early right turn for weather watches. Zero, maintain 3000 to establish clear for the ILS 18 center approach, AVEX 3126 heavy. Right, 030, 65 Delta.
1: Departure, hello, air transport 33, Zap heavy, climbing 5000, passing 2700. One in one, 3000 there, transport 33 of them, Harry.

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Bye. 356, did you want us to dock tower? Tower 2-7, thank you.

approach there 4877, level 16 south. Maintain 10,000 there 4877.

Christmas 55, 16, 2 years in, and Gavin's arrival. Four and when it left,

0: Tower 1 South Tango, extension via Tango Bay, information unit. The RNF 24 to 1, is that 2-1 in the Washington, or is that 5-1 South Tango? I'll expect RNF 2-1, is that 5-1 South Tango?
1: March Delta 3113, 3.3 for 5,000 runway heading.
0: Standard tower for a citation 751 Golf Tango. Instead of maintaining 5,000, correct? Tower to maintain 5,000.
2: Approach runway 3621, 17,400 down to 14,000 at Jimmer. We have Victor. Smith and
1: 3621. I would have liked to stand at 20, 15, 30, 20, 10, 20, 10. Love you, hold navigation, Delta 3113.

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0: The approach Garza 1919 with you, passing 1-1000, descending via the Stargo spot. Pass Garza 1919, and we were given 18 left, just to confirm.
1: Roger, 19,000, direct to 7.

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Thirteen thousand, last 508.

0: 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Very good. 1919.
1: 55, last 508, you do the same.
2: Out of luck, level 2500 on the rubber.
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0: Thank you.

At the approach, Legion 898, 15,600 descending via the Yankee landing south. We got Kilo.

approach there for 475 out of 10.8 via the Jeep with Kilo.

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1: 100, on the Athene wind departure. About this altitude here to the west, but I can't tell you how widespread it is.

you hear as far as we can see south. There's obviously a high overcast up there, but we just went through another kind of scattered layer here, right around 7,000 to the left and right of us, but looking to the

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1: 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Three 13,000 Delta 10-08.
0: Departure pull of 958, 2700 for 5000. Maintain 13,000 speed our discretion in the climb, polar 958.

0: 3 with you information, Mike. We are at a 194 descending via the cabin. Descending via the Jackie.
1: Seven Delta 1008, so long.
2: Five five polar 958, see ya.
0: Barry G3 for Denver 475, pretty smooth all the way in from Nexhall. Some pretty moderate rain, but pretty smooth ride. Of course, we are 10% on left 8, 11.

0: Broke out right about 3,000.
1: Canadian Legion 533, descending 18,000 in Yankee 7, 270 knots. On the left, Allegiant 533.

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We would like to terminate our IFR.

Approach southwest 1325 out of 16 on descending via the Jakey with Kilo. Okay, 2995 southwest 1325. We've already got 18 center in the box.

0: 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We have Mike.
1: Departure, good afternoon. Delta is 98 heavy. We're reaching climbing out 2.5 for 5.
0: Delta
1: is 98 heavy.

Southwest 1325. Okay, it's south in our discretion and we're heading about a 325.

0: 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Alpha Mike. 270, at least in 2046.
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0: Sierra 3000, Phil, stay close to the ILS 18 West, at least 2043. Four thousand AM 523.
1: Where's that? Alpha Mike.
2: 1000 Southwest 1325. We're at 210.
0: Three, Alicia, 2043, okay. Tower Alicia 2043 with the outside trade.
1: Cincinnati County 253, 43 descending 6,000 on the Gavin information flight. Five, release the speed restrictions and stay about County 253.
3: Is looking out at 15, descending due to Jackie 7, landing south. We have Mike in the current altimeter of 2995.

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1: 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Looks like tops are about 7.5.

0: 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So long, Alpha Mike.
1: Cincinnati Tower, flight is 409, Alpha Mike is established 189.

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1: 210-3000, clear to ILS 18 Center, southwest 1325.

0: Tower, southwest 1325, 11 miles out on the ILS 18 center. Center, clear to land, southwest 1325.
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0: County Tuesday 3.
1: Approaching. Put one left on the west.
0: Let's go around 3.

established clear for now. It's 20 and less approach to Cincinnati for Allegiant 374. Nine and trail, Roger.

9 at 1813. Did we miss a handoff? United 2392, United 1813.

Thank you.

0: Sarasota, good evening, British Tower, Sarasota 506, passing 17,700 for descending via JQ7. We have information, Mike. And direction 1810, they're going to Anaheim for the back of the package. Thank you.
1: I'm going to head over to tower for 3036.
0: I'm going to

Secure Transport 3326, sending Gavin 8 with November. And we appreciate 18 Center. Thanks, Air Transport 3326.

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Tilbury, 4521, Iowa, Squadra. Bus number 4521.

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0: Thanks, sir. Transfer 3327.

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Just Cincinnati approach 5787 is 2500 runway heading off Lunkin. And turn right 260, jet speed 787.

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0: 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Take vector south 3192. Tower Gannett, Sketch 620. Tower Sketch 620, ILS 1870.
1: And departure clause 409 or Alpha Mike, runway heading through 1700, 4000. Alpha Mike.
0: November 9, 9, 5, 5, 3, 3, 3, 3.

November 55-07 Rata 1, 2000 for 5000 for Columbia, the Bengal Fire. Thousand veterans for sequence 53-07.

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1: Assumption approach for Lake 5150 heavy with you. We're passing 1560 heading 8000 for a 777 with information about the request.
0: No, 905, we have 1 8, let's see what's going on.

1706, ascending via the taxi south with Oscar. Turn 2-9, Joe, Derby, Federal, 7.

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0: Turn 4000 till clear for clear the ILS approach 187, speed for the 2 off extremely.
1: Southwest 3624.

367. Caution, 5620 on the Gavin A arrival, checking 16.2 with the information on the car.

3.3, speed with 2 off Victor Heavy, bye bye. Tower Low, speed with 2 off Victor Heavy with you, we are 14.1 D on the ILS 18. One eight center, speed with 2 off Victor.

0: Heading 210, 4000, full established. Clear ILS, 18 left, list 255-34.
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0: 23, this is G5534. 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
0: Reducing the 170 over to Falcon 9, last at 2669. New Alaska 2616, heavy on the ILS 18 center.
2: Silver Bear, clear ILS 20, left for resolution 3627.
0: Center clear to land, last at 2669.
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0: plan on with today. Departure, good evening. American 2911, 2700, climb 5,000. 10, cleared LS, 18 left, 4,000 still there. American 1706. 1,000, American 2911.
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0: cancel 180 left. ILS 180 left. Left, 5620. American 2911, good night.
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2: 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Is there any chance we could go direct to Zabel?
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1: Departure for Delta 2689. Looks like south of the airport, space around 3,300 feet, a little bit further to the east, or closer to 4,400 feet. Tops are right about 4,900. Okay, that's
2: very good night. Let's go 6:59. Let's go 6:59. Iowa, runway 1.
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0: 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Clear 1, your left approach traffic 20.
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Victor, Zephyr, just 20.

Alaska Country 3033. Can we just grab the ILS out of Byron? Yeah, we can do that. Byron, clear for the 1-8 center ILS approach the country 3033.

20.7 descending via the Jackson, Yankee 7, landing south, Oscar. Four,

558, 16-1, descending via the Seagull arrival, with Oscar. Oscar 187, and if you could shoot the approach for Byron, that would be appreciated.

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1: 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Delta 558, ILS 487.

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0: 1102, it's 2.3 climbing 5,000. Thank you,
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0: Good afternoon, Cincinnati, Brickyard 3532 is out of 15 for 14. We have information, Oscar.
1: 3637, have a nice day. We'll see you at 20-1102.
2: 03000, Josh Cowan, cleared ILS 18, center approach, American 1728.
0: 418, center, any chance for the left side? Could accept the ILS from Byron, Brickyard 3532. Brickyard 3532.

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We got

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One three,

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18-3, Brick Zero 3532, see you later. Good afternoon, Tower, Brick Yard 3532, ILS 1A left. 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

0: Forest over 4999. Is the weather causing issues in there?
1: Yeah, it looked like it was south of the field. I was just curious. I didn't think it would.
0: West 4741, 2500, 9000, Hagel 4. Okay, Hagel 5. Skyway SP, Christian 4741.

0: turn direct Hagel, and then as miles goes, please. 46, 41.
1: Can we request direct saddle, the initial on the ILS 22? 5287.

0: 0015, and Wolf starts blowing the final. I'm not going to do that this high. This Wolf starts blowing, man. Go 5287.
1: Two, three, nine, or two, Scott 4741. Connect.